forward will require mutual trust, restraint, and sincerity. And finally, a warm welcome home for Phuket's Nene Royal, the 16-year-old singer and guitarist who has won international attention on America's Got Talent and is now preparing for the competition's final. Phuket's international airport was filled with excitement and warm support last night as Nene Royal, whose real name is Ratikan Amloy, returned to her home province. The 16-year-old singer and guitarist was welcomed by Phuket Governor Chotnarin Kertsom, representatives from the public and private sectors, fans and local residents, following her success on the 21st season of America's Got Talent. Nene impressed audiences with her vocals and guitar playing before earning a golden buzzer from Judge Mel B for her performance of Soundgarden's Black Hole Sun, sending her directly into the final. Her appearance also drew attention for blending Thai textile heritage with a contemporary rock style, bringing another element of Thai identity to an international audience. Support for the teenage performer has also spread across her hometown, with messages of Welcome Home Nene displayed on billboards, LED screens, and projection mapping in Phuket Old Town. Nene says she will now focus on intensive rehearsals for the final, while also returning to her studies. She said Black Hole Sun was a song she had never performed before, but chose it as a surprise for the audience, spending considerable time rehearsing to deliver both the song's emotion and her own interpretation of the rock classic. And that's a wrap for this afternoon's NBT World Brief. For more stories, please scan the QR code on your screen to stay connected with our full coverage. Until next time, สวัสดีครับ